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pee at this gas station. Give me 3 gallons of low lead. Yeah, I'm full of nothing else. I better stop and get me 2 hot dogs and a strawberry soda.

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